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There were days in the jail with claustrophobia.

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Would y'all mind if I sit down at your table?

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You're listening to 678 Live and More, the show hosted by Yan. Yeah!

0: summer. 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We love you. 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

0: Trovatore. We were shot at in the stores.
1: They all believed it was in the story.
0: Yeah, and we took 9 curtain calls.
1: 8 would have been enough. Oh. We've shared.